0: Now, first of all, I can guarantee you the lighting on a plane is not going to cut it for doing that, because there's only a tiny window of opportunity in the day where the sun's got to be at the right height in the sky to be able to see those suckers and to get rid of them. But this is something you do in the privacy of probably your backyard.
1: Absolutely.
0: You're in the sun.
1: Not in business class.
0: Not... Or economy, as
1: okay,
0: it were.
1: Okay, sorry.
0: Not on the plane. We don't want to see you Now, first of all, I can guarantee you the lighting on a plane is not going to cut it for doing that, because there's only a tiny window of opportunity in the day where the sun's got to be at the right height in the sky to be able to see those suckers and to get rid of

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Hello, Mark Pesca here. Smiley for a 96-minute music marathon. Just two great songs away from Beyonce and Single Ladies. Still one of the most copied dances on the planet. And yeah, Beyonce picked it up from a 1960s routine on YouTube. But before Beyonce, your golden ticket to Robbie. In 3 minutes, Lisa and Russell will invite you to dial 1355-22. And if you call at 10, you'll lock in your spot in the departure lounge. There's some VIP fun in Sydney. We're talking flights, luxury accommodation, and those golden tickets to see Robbie Williams live from Gold 96 FM.

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1: 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Can someone check that Facebook's been updated?

0: 12. Hello there. It's Jonesy Demander driving you home this Tuesday afternoon.
1: Can this thing go?
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2: Fast Five.
0: It's a cup of soup for your brain, a big hearty tomato. The Fast Five.
4: No competition has ever been billed that way.
0: It's a good thing. You got the
4: cup
0: the
4: of
0: slump.
4: Soup for your brain.
0: Little cup of soup. Beautiful. You just
4: There's
0: just
4: a little bit of a vomity aftertaste.
0: No,
4: but
0: you keep saying
4: don't
0: that.
4: Worry about that.
0: Five questions. Can you go all the way and answer all five questions correctly? If you do that, Amanda will
4: well,
0: say...
4: speaking of food, four tickets to the Good Food and Wine Show. That's the prize if you answer question five correctly.
0: I went to it last year. It was really cool.
4: Oh, it's always brilliant.
0: It was a good bonding experience. I took my daughter and we drank wine and we had foods. And
4: there's great food to buy and
0: sample. And then looked at knives and pans. I'm going, I need one.

0: What makes this
1: great song?
0: That song that reminds you of falling in love before you even knew what was happening. We play it.
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Will and Woody. Hope you're having a great Tuesday. Battle of the Gens a little bit later on this hour. One of my favourite segments. Annalise still trying to name the Beatles.

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